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Lock cameras have got people either like, oh, you know, I deal with it. It's good to get the criminals off the street. Or people are tearing these things down because they're freaked out about privacy concerns. And I'll tell you this, your What the Dumb of the Day story tonight is not going to make you feel better about privacy with this thing. Trust me. Coming up in about 15.

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The band that was born again by a death. When you talk about the one and only Randy Rhoads, who was the original member of Quiet Riot. And then upon his passing, when Rudy Sarzo would reach out to Kevin DeBro and be like, hey, you think we should start this thing again in Randy's honor? Because Rudy had been working for Ozzy. That wasn't working out. And Kevin was kind of like floating in the breeze. They didn't want to do that song, that cover. They were like, no. So that was their take on it to try and make sure the label would never release it.

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Just a couple of days ago, we celebrated the 35th anniversary of that Metallica album Wednesday of this week. Can you believe it? 35 years. This weekend, I'm celebrating, so is Bon Jovi, the 40th anniversary of Slippery When Wet. I know, it's what? This weekend? Yeah. Hit my Big Rig blog for some great entertainment revolving

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Birdie's been having a hell of a time out on the road with Steve Winwood. Two guys still living in their prime, man. Age is but a number, and they are both proving it. Down on the corner, classic CCR with Big Rig on your Friday night.

You love Journey and you've not gotten in on this yet. I don't know what you're doing, but it is you, Journey, on their final farewell tour and the time of your life. But this is about to wrap up. I'll explain what I mean coming up here in the next 10 minutes.

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Green Day's new movie, Nimrod, which from friends of mine who've seen it said it's very funny. Three young guys on the road to open for Green Day on New Year's Eve and a road trip comedy folly that is

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0: written by Adrian Smith. That is Wasted Years from Iron Maiden. Hallowed Be Thy Name in there, too. Two total Maiden classics. I expect both of them to be in the Run for Your Live set as the band gets ready to tour in the U.S. in arenas and stadiums, coming soon with Megadeth in support, who we'll be hearing from a little later on in the show. Another band getting ready to tour America is Guns N' Roses. Let's do a couple from them on Eddie Trunk Rocks. Here's Civil War.
1: What we've got here is failure to communicate. Some men you just can't reach. So you get what we had here last week, which is the way he wants it. Well, he gets it.

0: Well, from the Appetite album, tried to go with a song you don't hear all the time on the radio, which is kind of what I always do on my show, Think About You. And also Civil War coming from the Illusions Records. GNR getting ready to tour. There are plenty of seats available on most of the shows if you are interested in going to see them. I think the fact that Guns N' Roses have toured consistently now pretty much for most of the last 10 years since getting back together with Slash and Duff is maybe starting to kind of get a little bit worn on people, because there are, last I checked, plenty of seats available on most of the shows that they are playing coming up this summer. So if you were interested, if you're thinking about it, there might be some deals to be had out there for Guns N' Roses tickets. Check your local listings. All right, we got to take a break. When we come back, we got more of the show coming up, of course. Solo music from a member of Skid Row. Maybe not the guy you'd expect. We'll be right back.
1: This is Eddie Trunk Rocks.
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1: Eddie Trunk Rocks is so heavy, it has its own gravitational pull. Eddie Trunk Rocks.
0: Hey, it's Eddie Trunk. Thanks for hanging with me on Eddie Trunk Rocks. Skid Row's bass player and co-founding member Rachel Bolan has recently released a solo album, and it's really, really good. It's really very much kind of pulling on his punk music roots. But Rachel plays guitar on the record, sings on the record, and has some guest appearances from some of his current Skid Row bandmates on the album as well. Real good record. It's called Gargoyle of the Garden State. It's out now. From that album, this is called At War With Myself, solo music from Skid Row's Rachel Bolan.

0: Well, if you saw Sammy Hagar on his recent run of East Coast dates, that was a song that he did, really kind of mixing it up a little bit, doing some music from all of his different bands in the Best of All Worlds tour. The first band Sammy had, Montrose and Space Station Number 5. We also had Ozzy, the first album with Zakk Wylde on guitar, and that from that album, Breaking All the Rules, the album, of course, No Rest for the Wicked. Skid Row from the second album, Slave to the Grind and Psycho Love. Skid Row's bassist with brand new solo music, At War with Myself, the name of that track from Gargoyle of the Garden State. First ever solo album from Skid Row bassist Rachel Bolan, which is out now. It's Eddie Trunk. Thank you for hanging with me, as always, here on Eddie Trunk Rocks. If you are looking for artist interviews, be sure to subscribe to my podcast. It is totally free on all of your favorite podcast platforms. Just search my name. It'll come up. And also, there is video of some of the interviews on my YouTube channel, at Eddie Trunk. Follow me on all my socials on those platforms. We'll come back from the break. The new one from Anthrax is up next.
1: 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Get it? Eddie Trunk rocks.
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0: Hope you're having a fantastic weekend. It's Eddie Trunk. Thanks for hanging with me here on Eddie Trunk Rocks, bringing you a great variety of new and classic hard rock and metal. The late, great Ace Frehley. Let's do a set of music featuring him. This is from his first ever solo album back in 1978 when he was still a member of Kiss, widely regarded as the best of the four. This is Ozone.

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0: From the 1975 live album Kiss Alive, and the one that started it all for that band, really, live version of Rock Bottom. From Alive 2, first time Ace Frehley sang lead vocals with Kiss from 1977, Shock Me. And Ace's first post-Kiss solo album, an album I had a hand in back in 1987, Frehley's Comet and Into the Night. And Ace in his first ever solo music from 1978 self-titled album when he was still in Kiss and Ozone. Still hard for me to believe that Ace is no longer with us, but will live on forever in all that incredible music that he's given us. Just a small sample of it right there. Hey, it's Eddie Trunk. We got to take a break. When we come back, we go to Switzerland for some Swiss metal after this.
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0: Eddie Trunk back with you. As promised, we go to Switzerland. The band is Crocus, another in a long list of bands that said they are ending, but just keep on going. But in fairness, Crocus really only playing sporadic dates, not a whole lot of shows, and most of them really are just in Europe. Their singer Mark Storaci is still playing some scattered solo shows. Here's Long Stick Goes Boom from Crocus, One Vice at a Time.

0: That band getting ready to tour in America, and some tickets available for that as well in scattered dates. So keep an eye open in your local stadiums. You might get a fairly decent price ticket to go see that band, AC/DC, about to do another run of touring. And people speculating whether this might be the last time AC/DC tours. I think it's highly likely given their age. Some are also reading into the fact that in the ads, it's starting to say the last time to power up, a reference to the name of the tour. We don't know if that means just this tour or in general, but when you have a singer that's nearly 80 years old in Brian Johnson, you would think it might be starting to get towards the end of the rope there. We'll see. AC/DC and Rock and Roll Ain't Noise Pollution, and also in their Whole Lotta Rosie. We started that set with a band that their lead singer is often talked about as being a guy rumored to have been the initial replacement for Bon Scott, Mark Sturacci, very similar sounding voice, his band Crocus with Long Stick Goes Boom. It's Eddie Trunk. We'll take a break. We'll come back and we'll wrap it up with one of my favorite songs of all time as our closing ballad.
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16: 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I'm Ty Hildenbrand. 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
19: 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Eddie Trunk Rocks.
0: Well, we've reached the end of another edition of Eddie Trunk Rocks. Thank you for listening, everybody. Much appreciated. Thanks to Justin Ewan for putting it all together. Have yourselves a great week. I'll be back next week, same time, same radio station. 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EddieTrunk.com is the website. Music news is there. Check that out. All my appearances are there as well. And also, let me remind you, there is a YouTube channel. Simply at my name, at Eddie Trunk, with video of some interviews that you also see, or rather hear on the podcast. You can see them on YouTube. Not all, but some on YouTube. All right, we're going to close it out with what is clearly, anyone knows me, knows one of my all-time favorite bands, and maybe my all-time favorite song, talking about UFO from their 1979 live album, Strangers in the Night. This is Love to Love, closing out Eddie Trunk Rocks. See you guys next week.
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0: Q104.3, Rocks New York with the police, their very first tit, Roxanne. Late 70s on that. I remember being a baby DJ in Madison, Wisconsin. We call it the Mad City. The frequency of the station I worked at was like 92 FM. And so they brought the album by, and the boss said, "Hey, Cope, how do you pronounce this?" And I said, "The Police." And he goes, "No, Heavy Lenny here from A&M Records. It's pronounced The Police, and we're giving you a 92-cent concert to you know, your audience to come by and check it out." And we heard this thing that the police were going to come, like, dressed like cops and stuff. They did not. They came in these, like, sweaters, pullovers. And to this day, Sting wears that same sweater. It's got a little, like, hole in the elbow. And he goes, "But it fits so well, feels so good. I still wear it."
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Q104.3, Rocks New York, Billy Joel in Allentown. I'm Cope with Marshall Tucker Band, and can't you see what that woman's doing to me? 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Lead flute.

0: That's Queen. We Will Rock You. We are the champions, and you're with Cope at Q104.3. We're rocking New York. We've got a John Mellencamp song waiting for you, Jack and Diane. That is the song that John played on our iHeartRadio Music Awards. He did another one, too, and he had this very touching tribute earlier this year in the spring from his daughter, Teddy Jo Mellencamp, former Real Housewife of Beverly Hills.
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104.3 Rocks New York. Billy Joel, Captain Jack with Cope, and this is Cracker and Low. And yeah, how low can you go? The only DJ licensed to party.

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11: My alarm went off this morning at 3:50.
12: I couldn't believe you were going to start at 5 West Coast.
11: Ugh.
13: Damn.
11: Ugh. Oh. So, on the East Coast, Aaron Rodgers is turning into a grumpy old man and telling everybody to kiss his ass is what it sounds like.
13: Oh, heck.
12: On Monday,
11: is that right?
12: Steelers quarterback Aaron Rodgers, he was on the Pat McAfee Show and spoke on several subjects. First, on Dr. Anthony Fauci, and the way, basically, the way he was talking about the way Fauci refused to answer questions before the Senate committee, number one.
14: Can you tell us about the mindset of coming into your last season? Like, that's a real thing, it feels like, because is everything better? Is everything funner?
12: What?
14: Is everything more awesome?
15: I'm going to plead the fifth.
14: Okay.
15: Like
16: gotta
15: that.
16: Love that guy.
15: Like that absolute coward, Tony Fauci. Absolute coward.
16: Yeah. Aaron's back, baby.
15: Are you kidding me?
14: Yeah.
15: Seriously, what are they going to say about me now? Now you can't talk about the COVID stuff because obviously it was made, you know, in a lab in China. That's like not even questionable anymore. Tony Fauci is an absolute criminal.
12: Woo! Got hot. Everybody's screaming in the background. Rodgers also expounded on everything from the Patriots head coach and the big affair with the reporter and ESPN's responsibility to cover more important topics. Cut to.
15: And how much time did the network spend on my responses every week, on my vaccination status, on Taylor and Travis's wedding?
14: But on that note,
15: then there was another scandal this offseason, too, involving a voter for MVP, for Coach of the Year. How much time did your network spend? Where's your camp? Did your network spend on
14: our
15: that?
14: Network.
15: And it's just like nobody can and talk about it? What are we even doing
16: here? Personal lives are personal lives. I feel like you of all people should know that.
14: Wow.
3: Wow. He didn't mention a name there, though.
12: No.
3: We know he's talking about Mike Vrabel's girlfriend.
12: Sure.
3: Deani Rossini. Yes. He's a beauty. He's a beauty. And she was a voter for MVP.
13: Yeah, it just happens to be married while he's going with her. So, yeah.
3: Hey, he's a football coach. He's a football coach.
12: What does that mean?
3: The head coach.
12: It's okay to cheat.
3: The head coach is the head coach.
12: It's okay to
3: cheat. We don't question the fish. You know, I'm talking to the listeners of the Giants. They're ever going to make it back into this thing.
12: Here we go.
3: You got to thrust the fish.
12: Forget about it.
3: Rush the tuna.
13: Well, and you think he's just, Aaron Rodgers doesn't care anymore. He's just taking a blowtorch.
12: Absolutely doesn't care anymore. I'm done. What are you going to do to me now?
13: NFL, yeah. What are you going to do to me, NFL?
12: What are you going to do to me now? Yeah.
3: It's almost like he's an Ivy League quarterback or something.
12: You know? God.
3: High and mighty. Rich bastard.
12: He is pretty high and mighty. He's the Aaron Rodgers.
16: What else you got?
12: What else we got? How about this? Back in 06, 2006, do you remember a lot of the crazy stuff that was on? Reality TV was huge. Everybody was getting into it. The one guy that tried to have a comeback was O.J. Simpson. Did you even know about this? There was a reality show called Juiced.
13: Yeah.
12: Did you hear about this, Mike? Where basically O.J. Simpson was going to pull pranks on people like, hey, look, I'm wearing the gloves. Anyway, that was... kidding. I'm not going to really kidding.
3: It does fit.
12: It does. I'll be damned. This is a little clip of the trailer when they try to... You know, when TV shows, they try to pitch it, so they come up with a little trailer. This is the trailer for Juiced. Cut three.
17: The Bronco is one of the major symbols of his wife's murder. He's joking about it.
18: It's a Bronco. You know I made this car famous.
19: There's no way anybody with half a brain cell thought a show about O.J. Simpson pranking people would be a good idea.
18: You've been juiced.
20: It's been in a vault for 20 years. Until now.
12: You've been juiced. And, of course, part of the actual trailer was cut number four.
21: The prank show was a front to get O.J.'s confession.
22: You get a few cocktails in this guy, and he becomes a chatty Cathy.
23: He started talking about the case.
24: We shouldn't talk about this on camera. I don't exactly who did it.
25: Could this be the last piece of the puzzle?
17: O.J. had his girlfriend on set.
26: Didn't you want to hear what he admitted to me in that hotel room that night?
24: Turn the camera off.
27: O.J. Unseen, Exploitation of Evil, an ID documentary event, September 7th on ID.
3: I'm just saying, not guilty by the jury of his peers. Civil War number two's over. We lost.
12: I'm just saying he wrote a book called If I Did It.
3: Yeah.
16: So there's still- did he ever admit before he died?
13: No.
3: No.
16: No, no bedside confessions.
12: No bedside confessions.
3: But he was the only former, you know, all pro running back to actually have the opportunity to steal his own awards, you know.
12: That is true.
3: Pretty notable.
12: That's what he actually went to jail for.
3: Right, yeah.
12: I still remember when he visited our studio in Dallas. I was standing out in the yard, you know, like we do. We walk outside during the breaks and we get a little fresh air. I'm standing there talking to a guy. And O.J., the limo pulls in. O.J. and two girls get out. And I go, dude, O.J. Simpson's walking up behind you. He goes, shut up. That's not even funny. I go, no, O.J. Simpson's walking up behind you. He's like, what is your point? Ooh. And then O.J. walks by and goes, hey, dudes, what's up? Whoa. And he was coming in. Michael
16: did he
12: was
16: say
12: there.
16: It?
12: He goes,
16: how
12: whoa.
16: Did he say it?
12: Was, hey, boys, what's up?
3: Howdy ho. I'm O.J. Simpson.
12: I'm here to kill you.
13: Booking Boy. Him at
12: yeah, was Mike of, was there.
13: He was one of the sleaziest, like, just not him, he
12: you
13: is
12: just
13: too, but
12: felt
13: his
12: dirty.
13: People yeah. to deal with. It was very sleazy, the whole
12: were
13: thing.
12: They?
13: Oh, yeah, yeah. And he was just, it's all about money and shot, you know, I'll do this, I'll do that for money,
12: sure,
13: money, money.
12: Sure.
13: And there's a fact, there was a all internet broadcast. I've got this clip pulled up. Do you remember when he was on this broadcast? And this is back in the time
12: yes.
13: before it really
12: oh,
13: was
12: love
13: popular
12: this clip.
13: Doing it. Where he's taking phone calls and somebody
16: so you're
13: pranks.
16: Producing a yeah. radio call-in show in Dallas, Texas. This is not that long after the murder trial was over, and Mike's the producer, and he's sitting there with O.J. and this guy calls in.
13: Yeah, this is the setup here.
28: Guys, let's go to Kevin, I believe, in New Jersey. Kevin, what's your question for O.J.? Kevin, what's your question for O.J.?
29: Hi, good show, dude. My kid Chris was wondering, do you think it was a bigger feat to break 2,000 yards in one season or slice two necks in one night?
30: I'm having a little trouble, Kevin, hearing you.
28: All right, Alex is listening to us in Ohio. Hey, Alex.
31: Yes.
30: Hey, Alex.
31: Hey, how you doing?
30: Not good.
0: Juice, can you hear me, Juice?
30: Yes, I can hear you, buddy.
0: Yeah, remember when you played for the 49ers?
30: Yeah.
0: Yeah, did you kill Bill Walsh?
1: All right. How you doing?
30: Not too bad, Steve.
1: It was reported back during the famous chase, you know, that went on in 94.
30: Yes.
1: It was reported on CBS3 here in near Philadelphia that Larry Menti, that you were squeezing your helmet.
30: That I was what?
2: Hey, how are you doing?
30: Not bad, Brett.
2: Hey, OJ, I had a question for you. You know, with everything that Michael Vick has been going through and being indicted, I was just wondering if you wanted to meet me on the Jersey Shore to do live.
4: There we go. You know, you're the jokers, but that's the great thing.
30: I don't mind. I mean,
13: so yeah, that was the, you know, one after another of just prank calls.
16: What do you think he wanted to ask him about doing meeting him on the Jersey Shore?
13: Who knows? We just had a dump out at that point because he was getting really frustrated. And his handler's like, no more calls like this.
16: He said it was okay.
13: Yeah, but
16: he lied.
12: You're live on the air. You can't go, I'm going to kill you. I mean, whoops, I didn't mean that. I didn't mean I'm going to kill you. What I meant was.
16: Yeah, you can.
13: Yeah.
16: Hey, buddy, it's good. No, I like it. That's what he said. And so he's giving y'all hand signals saying get rid of all these people.
13: And his handlers are in there in the booth. They're like, stop. Cut him off. Cut him. No more. It's like, and these handlers were, I don't know for sure, but I think there was mob ties. I had that vibe about it.
12: That wouldn't make sense.
13: I really believe
12: they're all trying to make money off of whatever was left of his image.
16: We'll be back in a minute. We're going to do a lightning round when we come back, which is dial a deal, call in 800-800-7234, 800-800-7234, 800-800-RADIO. 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
1: All right, here's some calls. 41 Chevy pickup, inline six, blue, fiberglass fenders, non-original block, wants 14 grand. Reuben, is this what needs to be finished on it?
2: One more time, sir?
1: Is there anything that needs to be done to it to finish it?
2: No. I mean, the miserable part is you got to bleed the brakes a little bit more than you want to. My dad just guided a tank in with it, the inside clean.
1: I'm gonna have Mike Thompson call you. He'll be calling from a Reno, Nevada phone number, and
2: understood.
1: He will get some more specifics, but I bet we get it bought. So treat him whatever he says. I back up. He works with us.
2: Understood. Thank you.
1: Thank you. 66 F100. It's got a 427 Cobra Jet in it. Resto mod. Blah blah blah. On a scale of 1 to 10, is it finished, Demi?
3: Yes, it's finished. 428 Cobra Jet.
1: Is it finished?
3: Yes, it's finished. It's a complete resto mod, frame off restoration, powder coated frame, stainless steel brake lines, vintage air, disc brakes. It's got a Holley Sniper 650 on top, dual injected.
1: Is it 40 to 50 grand?
3: That's what's in it, yes.
1: Yeah, is that what buys it?
3: I'm just curious. I don't know. I'm going to take it to the Autorama this year and see if I can place in November here in Houston. And I'm going to see what I can do.
1: Thank you.
3: I'm just kind of calling. I'm curious. I'm a pipeliner. I'm running up this pipeline coming up from Texas.
1: We're thinking the same thing. When you get ready to sell it, go to GiveMeTheVIN.com. We'll buy it. Thank you. Jim in St. Cloud, Minnesota. 13 Mustang GT, 6-speed. So it's a coupe, it's not a convertible, it's a stick, it's got 1,400 miles, and it's a Roush Supercharged Stage 2. What color is it?
4: It's the triple coat paint job. It's either got to have it green or green envy, the window sticker and the build sheet dipper.
1: Did you buy it new?
4: But I did not. When I bought it, it had 345 miles on it. It's got a hell of a story.
1: Yeah. How many miles are on it now?
4: 1,400 and change. I got it covered, so I didn't run out and look.
1: Okay. Sounds like a 30 grander to me.
4: Let's see. Well, it's got other things. It's got Weld racing wheels with brand new tires on it, and it's, I have the original wheels and tires that probably have less than 300 miles on them.
1: I'm not trying to be sarcastic, but all the little details, all those tiny details about this tire has 20 miles and this one has 36. When we go to sell it, nobody cares. They don't. They listen, but they don't care. It doesn't change the market on that car. So we're looking at a 1,600 mile car that's a stage two with a supercharger. I'll give 30 grand. Do you want to sell it?
4: 35.
1: I might, or I can go up a little bit. So do this. Go to GiveMeTheVIN.com, load up the photos, and put on the notes, John hit me at 30 grand on the radio, takes 35, and then we won't be so pressed for time. On the radio right now, you know, it's we got to keep moving real fast so we can take a minute, take a breath, and make a decision. Does that make sense?
4: Okay.
1: Thank you. I'm good at 30. You're 35. Send me the photos and this stuff and save all the, just let it be what it is. The stories don't matter, unfortunately. It just is what it is. And you got a good one, a real good one, and I want to buy it.
4: Yeah.
1: Just go to GiveMeTheVIN.com.
4: Well, it's got more parts on it. It's got a... heavy-duty adjustable Panhard bar in the back.
5: It's not helping it.
4: Speed of shifter.
1: Yeah.
4: Yeah.
1: I hear you. It's all good. You know what? Write all that out when it says comments, like things you want us to know. Just write it all out, and we will have an opportunity to go through all that, and we can try to get you your 35 number, okay?
4: Okay, sir.
1: Thank you. Thanks for calling. My name is John Clay, Wolf by Cars and Radio for America's Best Car Buyer. Give me the VIN.

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That's what they say. They also say friends don't let friends drive drunk.

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1: Speaking of dive bars, the other day, my wife's like, you want to eat dinner early? And normally I have a beer after the auction at Rollins Place. And it didn't happen this week. And I went by the Showdown Saloon, which I do about once every eight. I do that about once every 2 years.
2: Yeah.
1: And it's one of those dark bars, like in the middle of the day. So this was about 6:30 in the evening. Had two beers, walk outside, and I'm looking at the cars in the parking lot. And there's not a straight piece of metal on one of them. The bumpers, the
3: were
1: doors,
3: they straight before they got there?
1: I don't know, but I was looking, because it's one of those alcoholic bars, you know, the real ones. The ones that are always open. And it's just...
3: They don't close.
1: I just made the observation that the cars in the parking lots of the dive bars have a lot of physical damage. And it's probably because the owners hang out at the bars a lot and drink and drive, and they're just not very good at it. Turley, do you have any...
4: Yeah. So there's a place...
1: Lynn
5: Saloon, where there's a C8 that's always parked out front. It's totally different from Corvette, totally different from all the other rag-down cars, stuff like that. What does that mean to have that at that type of dive bar?
3: That's a sure thing for him.
5: He's just ready to get anything it walks in, he's going to be walking out with it.
1: Well, my buddy that had one of those, you know, he passed away, Washabaugh, and he had a breathalyzer on his.
6: God.
1: And he kept wanting me to buy it, and every time I look at it, about every 2 months, it was just getting worse and worse and worse.
6: Yeah.
1: Then it got hail damage. I mean, it just got worse and worse.
3: How do you get hail damage on a Corvette?
1: Who knows? You know, he and his wife...
3: It's a composite body. It doesn't get dense.
1: It's a good point. Is the hood fiberglass or metal?
3: Yeah. No, they're all fiberglass.
1: Then it was
3: composite.
1: Just, then the windshield was beat out of it from hail. You're right.
3: Yep.
1: Huh.
3: So what is the hail damage on a Corvette?
1: It was just such a drunkard's Corvette. It was just so... Every corner was round.
3: See, most of those parking lots, the cars are up on jack stands because they've taken all the good tires and put them on one car so everybody can get home.
6: Yeah.
1: So he got a DWI. He and his wife are... driving home, he's always drunk, and she's yelling, and she's drunk, Mexican food, take a ride, Mexican food, so he takes a hard left, right?
3: Yes.
1: Into the Mexican food joint. Like, he'd missed the turn, but he made it anyway. Cop sees him make it, pull him over, and they're giving him the DWI test, and she's drunk, too, and she's not the smartest thing in the world. I'm trying to be careful about who I'm talking about, because friends of mine are listening to the show, and they probably know who I'm talking about. But she cocks off and says, he's not drunk. The reason he's acting that way is because of his pills.
6: Oh, thanks, honey.
1: Oh, my God. He just stuck his hands out. Just arrest me now.
6: Just do it.
1: Just take me. Yeah, he got a hard one, JD. It was like a year of weekly test with a probation officer.
6: Yep, they make you go in. Yeah. And go ahead.
1: When it's that bad, does that mean you've been in trouble before? You didn't tell me about the other one?
6: Oh, yes. Oh, absolutely. Yeah, when you have the interlock on your car and you're going to go in weekly? Yes.
1: Yeah, weekly?
6: Yeah, that's bad. That's at least two, maybe three DWIs.
5: Damn.
1: JD's our in-house
6: ex-alcoholic. Ex-alcoholic.
3: You know, those systems are put into the electrical system of the car, so if you don't blow a clean breath, it won't start.
1: Right.
3: So they got to go in and cut wires and put things together. So if you're going to buy that,
1: you or me to blow in it.
3: Yeah.
1: Like, we had an employee at GiveMeTheVIN.com. Great guy. Except.
3: Did he drink on the job?
1: Was it his wife's or his, Turley, that had the blower on it?
5: No, that was his car.
1: No, but was it she that got the blower lock on it and he would? Because we would have to, wouldn't somebody... Wasn't there a story where people had to go out and blow on it?
5: You're talking about boots. Yeah, no, we had to have somebody go out there one time and
6: yes,
5: blow on it for
6: we
5: him. Because he said he wasn't drinking in the job. He was, no, it's just not
3: so
5: working.
3: You
5: got
3: to give your car
5: working.
3: A BJ to get it started.
5: Yes.
1: Yep. Yep. God. Do you have that cut from earlier today? I think it'd be a good time to do it.
5: Which cut?
1: The lady with the blowout.
5: Oh, yeah, yeah, yeah.
2: This wave pattern texture. Again, it looks like you went and got a job at your blowout at your salon.
6: Yeah, you did.
2: And it looks beautiful.
6: Looks beautiful.
1: We're here. We're like literally on the ground in the garage between the cars. Just us. There's nobody else here. We've been here all morning, and we're having a hell of a time. You have to boogie to go to a car show.
3: I'm just going to go to a swap meet, the early Ford V8 Club, putting on a swap meet up at the Elks Club in Anaheim.
1: The Elks Club.
3: The Elks Club. So I'm
1: speaking of good
3: there.
1: Old alcoholics. Yeah. That's a good place to get a stiff drink.
3: Yeah, you can find the same cars there.
1: Right. So you're going there to say hi to everybody, or are you going there to pick?
3: No, I'm going over to the pick.
1: You're going over there to pick.
3: I'm going over there to pick, and I should be back here before you're done.
1: Okay. What is on your mind? Do you have anything specifically that you need to pick apart?
3: No, I don't need anything.
1: Where do you keep all this crap?
3: Have you looked around
1: here? Oh, yeah, that's right. Look around here.
3: Take you over to the other building that right. We don't work out of. We just load it up.
1: Are you what are you a hoarder?
3: I have been called that before.
1: Okay.
3: But it's not filthy hoarding. It's just excess.
5: There's a difference?
3: Well, there's not rats and you know, let's say used food wrappers.
1: Has it always been this way? Have you always been a hoarder?
3: No, because I couldn't always afford to be a hoarder.
1: Really, you guys that are builders are grabbing parts all the time because you're thinking about projects that you're going to do or come across down.
3: Day.
1: You're going to use it one day.
3: Or a friend's going to need it, and I want to give it to him.
1: How often do you clean it out? You're kind of in a clean-out mode right now, aren't
3: yes.
1: you?
3: So yeah, I'm wanting to get rid of a lot of stuff right now.
1: And I meet these guys selling collections.
3: So I'm going to go to the swap meet.
1: Right.
3: So
1: I meet these guys selling collections, and the first thing they do after they sell them to me is they go start buying more cars.
3: Right.
1: And they'll call me 3 years later and say it's time to do it again.
3: But see, I know all my friends are going to be up there also, so okay. I get to go up there and make fun of them.
1: Chip Foose, I've enjoyed it. We'll see you when you
3: it's
1: get
3: my
1: back.
3: Pleasure. Now, how many cars have we bought today?
1: Probably three. Like, we on the air, three, but people go to give me the VIN by the hundreds.
3: Yes.
1: And we've got 90 buyers that are dealing with them, so we probably bought 50.
3: That's awesome.
1: Yeah.
3: I love it.
1: Been doing it a little while.
3: Well, I need some cars, so.
1: Okay. We'll get you your own URL, foosebuys.com.
3: I will be back in a few hours.
1: All right, man. 800-800-723-4 800-800 radio. We have not done Sunshine State news yet. The Florida news. It is time.
4: 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Ryan.
6: Okay. Oh, man, you guys are having too much fun. 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
1: Oh. I like it. I like it.
6: Five-star dining naked. 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
8: In about 90 minutes from now, customers will go into this steakhouse for a unique dining experience. 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
9: Will you cook in the nude ever or what?
10: Me? No.
7: Okay, Jeff, wait. So then why do a restaurant in the nude?
8: He says, look, running a restaurant is tough. He needs to find new ways to get new people in. As soon as they go through that front door, Nicole, they start taking their clothes off right away before the appetizer is even served.
11: Good place to throw your birthday party because you can show up in your
6: birthday.
7: Good job. There you go, Calvin.
6: TV funny guys.
5: All right, hold on. What? There's only one person on this show that is a nudist, and that's you, J.D. Ryan.
6: Well, that's true.
5: Have you ever gone to a restaurant or anything that eat naked?
6: Sure.
1: I have.
6: What? You have?
1: What?
6: What?
1: I didn't do it, but I saw people do it. But go ahead, J.D. You I saw.
6: No, you didn't. Where did you do it, John?
1: Well, there's a men's club in Fort Worth called the Fort Worth Club. A bunch of old people, and they walk around. They swim naked, and they eat naked. Downstairs in the
6: what?
1: Yeah, and there's like a cafeteria, and they walk through there naked, and there's old butts and balls, like long
10: a cafeteria.
1: Yeah,
10: and you stand in line naked until
1: yes,
10: I'll have the fish.
5: Oh, yeah. No.
1: An athletic club. And I think they're old athletic clubs are nudist colonies down in the basement.
6: That's awful.
1: Go ahead. What's yours?
6: Well, mine was at the Ponderosa nudist camp out in East Texas, and then it's everybody's naked, so it's no big deal. And of course, people go through the line, and you got to make sure you have a towel with you. That's protocol, because wherever you sit, you need to put your towel down first.
5: But you're walking through the line naked,
6: totally naked.
5: You're sitting at the table naked,
6: breakfast, lunch, and dinner. Yep, in the line. It's just like a, like any other, like John was saying, just everybody's naked, so it's no
1: big
6: deal. But
1: was it all men or men and women?
6: No, it's men and women. No,
10: so this is like a normal thing with that group of people. Is it considered bad manners if you happen to get a boner? Is that like a bad
6: thing? I never saw that happen, and it's never occurred, because believe it or not, I know you guys.
1: All the girls are ugly.
6: Oh, sorry. No, not really, but you just, it's not sexual. It's not. It sounds that way, but it's not, I swear.
5: So you're not asking to take that plate back because there's a pube in it?
6: No.
1: Did you ever hump anybody in the food line?
6: No, dear Lord. It's like any place else, except you just don't have clothes on. That's all.
5: A lot of tube difference. Steaks being served.
6: Oh, you did not. Hey, bring Chuck Foose. Bring Miss Chip Foose back.
5: That's just.
1: Yeah, weird. He leaves and we go to hell in just 5 minutes.
6: No, we go back to dad jokes. Anyway, so hey, we have another story for you. 77-year-old woman in Florida. She's arrested after authorities found 80 cats in her home. Now, where'd she get 80 cats, you wonder? Well, the woman happens to be...
1: That's a lot of pussy.
6: A mail cod. The woman happens to be a mail carrier, and cops think she has been collecting cats along her route. Cats have been disappearing up and down the streets where she picks up mail and drops off mail, and they think she's been stealing the cats. Cut number 9,
12: Michael. I saw one of the rescuers, animal control officers, bring out a cage with a tiny white cat in it.
13: Two random people called me and said, "You live next to Sunshine Mobile Homes, right?"
14: Well, I can't believe they even let her be a mailman. She's 77 years old. She's too old to be a mailman.
13: The mail lady got arrested.
12: I know there's other white cats in the world, but man, it's just absolutely horrifying.
13: And I looked on the news and saw a video of one of the tuxedo cats inside of the cage that they were taking out of the house, and I'm very hopeful that it's my cat.
14: Well, why don't her supervisor tell her when she comes back to the post office with a bunch of other people's cats in her mail truck?
6: Right.
14: They don't say nothing?
6: No.
14: Sorry, you suck at your job.
6: It's supposed to be people in Florida. I think one of those neighbors was not really in Florida.
5: That's a lot of kitties.
6: That's a lot of cats. All right.
1: We'll be back in a minute. My name is John Clay Wolf. This is the John Clay Wolf Show. You got Mike Turley running the board. You got J.D. Ryan on my right. If I was there in the studio.
6: Right.
1: Bobo straight across from me if I was
10: Say
1: in the studio.
10: Baby.
1: You can see him right now on the live stream at jcwshow.com. 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DJ Pre-K is in.
5: Hayden is covering
1: Hayden,
5: for him.
1: Hayden is covering for Pre-K this morning.
6: Yep.
1: And we'll be right back.
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6: I have not seen it, John.
5: If you go to John Clay Wolf on YouTube, you can see all the videos and go to that one. Oh, gosh, I forgot what it was called, but you'll see the QA1s, the whole works. Will Woods, I gave him 50 grand for it. And I'd give 50 for yours. I mean, I see you want 100 for it. I can't. I sold mine for like 57 or 60, so it made a little more money than normal. I'll work, you know, on those kind of cars. I want to be on a $5,000 spread, and I'll tell you why. Is because there's just a lot of components that break, and it's this and that, and there's more risk in those cars than normal cars, than like Camrys and Suburbans and Escalades. Those are more commodity. These cars have more variable in them. What would you take for it?
6: Well, like you said, I got a little over 100 in it. I mean, I'd do 95 on it.
5: Okay. I can't make that work, but I appreciate it.
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5: The truth is, his car is too high. 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How are you doing? None of the pleasantries. Let's just bang right through it. The truth is, Richard in Grand Junction, I've clicked off of you 5 times this morning because I've said I want my guys to call you. 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They're going to call you about your wide body. You there?
8: Okay.
5: Okay, thanks. Now, I hung up again.
9: Yeah.
5: This is the 6th time. And the truth is, Richard's going to call back.
9: Again, what's the number to call in for the truth?
5: 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Richard, Melbourne, Florida, what have you got?
10: I don't have a car. I just was telling my... Sorry to Hayden.
5: Hang on. This is too funny. Hey, Richard in Grand Junction, Colorado. Good morning.
11: Oh, no.
1: Yes, sir.
5: What you got?
1: Hi, John.
5: Hi.
1: You can hear me now.
5: He heard you. Oh, I could hear you all along. Can you hear me?
1: You betcha. I'm on the show, right?
5: You are, but I want my guys to call you about your wide-body Hellcat that has 5 miles on it. It's wrapped up. You were a car dealer.
1: Sure.
5: You're selling
1: your car. That's your car, buddy.
5: You bought it from me?
1: No, I'm just saying that's the kind that's for you.
5: I will buy it, and that's why I wanted one of my guys to call you personally to make sure it happens. So I'm going to hang up now. And then when I hang up, don't call. Okay, we'll buy it. Hey, if you got more, that's why you said retired car dealer, so you're clearing out. So I'm sending in one of my professionals to call you and go through the whole gamut and work it out.
1: I want you to fly into Grand Junction.
5: Will you pay me?
1: Yeah, you got to see my vet. C2.
5: Okay.
1: You got to come here.
5: All right, well, tell my guy when he calls.
1: They're survivors. I bought them in the 70s.
5: I will buy them. And if it's a good group of cars, I'll damn sure come up there. And I'm in California, and I'll be flying over Colorado on my way home. I could stop. So take the call when they call you, and y'all work this out and get it lined up. And I appreciate you. Thank you.
8: Okay, Jack Daniels. Perfect for the 70s. Even better today.
5: Do you think he's going to call back?
11: Absolutely.
8: Yeah. A couple more shots. Yeah, he'll
12: all
8: be back.
12: Right. Are we ready for the truth here? You want to hit the open?
5: Yep.
13: I can't tell you the truth because I love you too much, stupid.
14: Now, somebody's not telling the truth here.
15: Sometimes the truth about how pissed off we are wins.
16: Put aside your selfish male ego and tell the truth.
17: You can't handle the truth.
5: Aaron, Fort Worth, what's your truth?
18: Yeah, the truth is it's a shame that Russ Martin died.
5: Okay.
11: Totally agree.
5: Feisty in Vicksburg, Mississippi. Good morning. What's your truth?
19: The truth is y'all need to start selling Bobo bobbleheads.
5: Okay. That's a decent comment. I like that. Steven in Texas. Good morning. What's your truth?
20: Truth is, people that sack Kroger groceries for pickup and delivery should die a slow death.
5: Okay.
12: Damn.
5: Nolan in Baton Rouge, what's your truth?
21: The Democrats are overrun by the Communist Party.
5: Hmm. Okay. All right. Okay. All right. Pittsburgh, what's your truth? I don't know the name. I'm taking it blind.
22: The truth is, if you wouldn't have signed your new contract, Saturdays at work would suck.
5: Thank you. I appreciate that. Mark in Philly, what's your truth?
23: Well, I was going to tell you about the nudist colony thing when I was a kid.
5: All right. Brad in Pittsburgh, what's your truth?
24: I never got the COVID vaccination, and now I've never been sick.
5: Hey! All right. Anthony in Florida, what's your truth?
25: It's damn hot down here today.
5: Duck quack quack in Robbins, Tennessee. What's your truth?
26: I'm a mailman, and I tell you what, delivering packages to people, the same people every day, like, dude, how do they even have time to do anything else but order packages? I don't even know what to do with them. Like, some people, I think, just hoard stuff, you know?
5: Yes, I do think that his short term is the truth is Amazon delivery is feeding the hoarder situation.
12: Yes.
5: God, that's truth. Big Iron in Ohio, what's your truth?
27: Truth is, in a year, you ought to sell your classic car and buy a Hummer and a 500-gallon tank of diesel for your backyard because you'll be better.
5: Not FCC radio just yet. But we're trying to propose a bill so we can because we really want to. George, what's your truth?
28: Dr. Fauci can't handle the truth.
5: That is no joke. That is a very valid point. Alan in Texas, what's your truth?
29: Yes, well, let's see. Everything is good in Rockwall.
5: Okay, hung up. Ricky, what's your truth? We're going quick. Jupiter.
30: Truth is, Lincoln Mark 8 is a cool car. I don't care what
5: Zach in Indianapolis, what's your truth?
31: I want to know your truth. I'm 38. Do you think my kids will see missiles fly over America in the time of war?
5: Good Lord. I'm thinking. You see that I'm pausing.
31: I have a 21 and a 14-year-old.
5: Yes. Do I think that? My truth? Yes. crazy nuts?
0: If Canada had any nuts at all, yeah.
5: Shane in Illinois, what's your truth?
1: Oh, the truth is Jesus, man. Jesus is the truth.
5: There you go.
12: A good one.
5: Ken, California. One more, California.
31: The truth is that every time Def Leppard, Journey, or Billy Idol comes on the radio, I immediately turn it off.
5: There you go.
0: Wow.
12: Dang, I was going to play some Def Leppard, too, now.
5: I think you should.
12: Just for help? Just for him? Okay.
0: Screw that guy.
5: Metallica?
12: Well, he didn't say that, yeah.
5: Are we going out? Is it time to go out?
12: Yes,
5: the truth it is. It's time
12: the
5: to go out.
12: All right. Yeah.
5: Top of the hour. Is this the top of the hour?
0: Yes,
5: sir. 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We'll be right back. 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
1: cold.
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4: 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I think that this is the name of the slave holder and then the name of the slave underneath it.
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3: Don in North Carolina, 09 Pontiac GA GT, 160,000 miles. You want 15 grand for a 7 grand car? I'm going to pass, okay?
4: All right, thank you.
3: Thank you. Yeah, it's just got too many miles. I like the car. Bob in Wichita, Kansas, you've got a 99 Silverado half-ton Z71. Is it a regular cab?
5: Yes, regular cab, short bed.
3: Is it a step side or fleet side?
5: Fleet.
3: Okay. Is it lifted? Is it customized? Or is it perfectly stock?
5: No. Stock.
3: Says you want, you gave 17 grand for it. It's got 100,000 miles on it. You know, these things are in high demand and there is a good market on it. I can't make it work from 17 grand, but I might be able to make it work from 13 grand.
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Well, we are New York's rock station, Q104.3, and we are also New York's Concert Connection. Rest assured that during the noon hour, we'll once again send you out to see Foreigner and Skynyrd out at Jones Beach on a hot summer night, August 21st. It's coming up from the Q in New York City.

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0: Q104.3 Rocks New York. John Mellencamp's Small Town with a great triumphant tour doing songs he just hasn't played in a long time. Hit after hit after hit. Job well done. Finished up. I guess we can all conclude the treadmill smoking workouts were the thing that helped him the most, right? I'll never get over that. Him and Jim Kerr. Good God, that was a great post. Zeppanair and Cashmere will get the Let Out XL style Monday, 8 p.m. Always a full hour of Zepp, and that with Carol Miller. Happy birthday to Mike O'Leary, one of our guys, man. And it's a special thing because not only is this his birthday and they're celebrating in White Plains, but also he and his honey pie, Michelle, their anniversary. These are large even numbers that I never tell, but you guys, when it falls on a weekend, have at it. You can go straight on through to pancake time coming up Monday morning. Billy kicks the next set. We have tickets all weekend for Skynyrd, Foreigner, Together, Jones Beach on Friday night. I'm gonna get some tickets going at 3:20 on a queue.
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0: Q104.3 Rocks New York, Jimi Hendrix Experience in Crosstown Traffic. It was Sabbath and War Pigs. You got Queen and David Bowie, and Elton started things off as we put some tickets up for grabs. Congratulations to Francesca Lucania from Whitestone. Francesca was very excited, has been trying to, you know, these weekends, and you just try and try, and she got through, and she was the right number, and there I was, and she was all pumped and now ready for Skynyrd and Foreigner together. We're talking Jones Beach Theater, this coming Friday, next to win, let's call it 520 on the queue.
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15: 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In college football, Tennessee starting safety Idris Farouk is out for the season with a torn patellar tendon. NBA, the Cavs make a deal, trading veteran point guard Dennis Schroeder and cash to the Hornets for Trey Mann. I'm Trey Bender.
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0: Q104.3 rocks New York. There is Boston. More Than a Feeling. Green Day, American Idiot. Nimrods, the movie, made its way finally. It was in the festivals like last year, and now it's finally out. And I just can't resist a good road trip movie. So I will definitely be seeing this one. And by the way, the band does have a cameo at the end of this thing. Speaking of road trips, I might have a small, medium, or a large, depending where you are. But we're talking Skynyrd and Foreigner together. 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Jones Beach, next Friday night. We have tickets all weekend. I have a pair for you to win it. 520 on a cue.
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0: Hi, I'm Jim Kerr. 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

0: 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There is Ozzy, Crazy Train. We started the set with George Harrison. Got my mind set on you. We got our mind set on Breakfast with the Beatles, as always, Sunday morning, 8 a.m. There is the Dasher, Ken Dasher. We also have our mind set on just a great double bill, and that would be Skynyrd and Foreigner together, Jones Beach, Friday night. We have tickets for you all weekend. Congratulations to Mike, Leon Tarakis, caller 25 minutes ago. Mike checking in from Massapequa Park. He's there. He's ready. Skynyrd, Foreigner, how about you? A big chunk of this weekend left to go. Cope's got tickets for you coming up in the 7 o'clock hour on a...
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0: It's about a young band from Kansas City who gets invited to open up for Green Day in Los Angeles on New Year's Eve. And now this young band must get from KC to LA on time. They're hitting the road in a van like Green Day used to be in a van before Dookie came out. 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
9: NFL schedule week one of the preseason loaded up on Saturday. Deshaun Watson solid. The Browns battled the Bears, while the Bills broke in Highmark Stadium with a dominating win over the Panthers. Afternoon schedule raises a bar. How about Eagles, Ravens, Rams, Chiefs, Seahawks, Cowboys? Hawks re-up their star DB, Devin Witherspoon, for 4 years. Baseball, Cubs, Cardinals, Dodgers, Brewers are the marquee games. And for St. Jude, round three starts with Scottie Scheffler atop the board. I'm Rob Bushkin.
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0: Hi, I'm Jim Kerr. Vacation over. I can't wait to get back to work because I missed you.
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0: Q104.3, Rocks New York, Nirvana and Lithium, Pretenders and Brass and Pocket. They were the Eagles, Hotel California. Yeah, there's new Sphere dates. They're spherical. You know, it's going to be, if they keep doing this, the Eagles will be to the Sphere what Billy is to the Garden. It'll just be that. There'll be numbers that are just incomprehensible. Here comes a Cope. Babe, babe, babe. Taking you through a Saturday night. He's got tickets for Skynyrd and Foreigner for you to win next hour on a Q.
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